0: like one specific human trait like a woman could have, what would you like in a woman?
1: Kind and
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1: Kind and
2: Tómate un café. 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Ya párate.

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1: Open up, man.
2: What do you want, man?
1: My girl just caught me.
2: You made her catch you?
1: I don't know how I let this happen.
2: But who?
1: The girl next door, you know? I don't know what to do.
2: Say it wasn't you.
1: All right.

0: siente, canta y recuerda con los 40 Classic.
1: I like to move it, move it. I like to move it, move it. I like to move it, move it. You like to...

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Ask for advice, get money twice. I'm from the dirty, but that Chico nice. Y'all call it a moment, I call it life.

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3: It's Ellie Goulding.
4: 40. Los 40. Todos los éxitos.